fight. Yeah. Whatever it is, I'm choosing just you. Yeah. Let me out like a dog at night. I don't know how you're feeling right. Yeah.

Jane, a masterpiece. Oh my, oh my love. I take one look at you, you're taking me out.

just to the point where you just rather be alone. So here's a long. We're both headstrong, no compromise.

It's hard to say that I'd rather stay awake when I'm asleep, because my dreams are bursting at the seams.